The exhibition will remind people of the adversities faced by refugees and the valuable contribution to Australian communities. The exhibition will remind people of the adversities faced by refugees and the valuable contribution to Australian communities.

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1: 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And now I'm asking you to come and listen to the blues, the laughing boy blues. He had the laughing boy blues.

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Nice and easy. Put a little more oil in if you have to, but hopefully the onions have given

0: and thanks a million. And every one of the mothers, wives, sweethearts, and sisters of you men here at Fort Bragg really has something to brag about. We've enjoyed playing for you, and we hope you enjoyed listening.
1: And here's Ina Ray Hutton's musical signature signed in the Coca-Cola guest register.

Here, thank you for Marshal Royal. Well, now we do one of our Mercury recordings, a little thing we call Why Not?

Gone is a romance, broken a vow. We used to be sweethearts, but what are we now? Happy-go-lucky you and broken-hearted me. Man in the moon is as sad as can be. He looks down from heaven and what does he see? Happy-go-lucky you and broken-hearted me. You go to parties, you have your fling. I hope you never regret. You go to parties,

0: songs.
1: Speaking of short songs.
2: It's a short song.
1: Yeah. I knew we should have done another verse on that one.
3: Short, catchy, to the point. Nothing
2: breath for another verse on that
1: one. We wanted to write one of those, you know. We

0: Fred, ask him for a bit more, will you?
1: What was that, Ben?
0: Ask him for a bit more. Just a little.
2: Just a little bit more if something's got to give, huh?

0: James Brundle.
1: Simon.
2: G'day, this is Paula from Jetty Road.
0: James Brundle.
1: Simon.
2: G'day, this is Paula from Jetty Road.
3: Troy.